0: Real FM.
1: I've heard people say that too much of anything is not good for you, baby. But I don't know about that. There's many times that we've loved and we've shared love and made love. It doesn't seem to me like it's enough.

0: Θα ήθελα πολύ άλλο για την ομάδα μου. 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
1: Tom,
0: thanks for... We've been through so much, and we've done great things. And I never thought that, you know, I would be standing today, you know, playing in front of this crowd. You know,
1: you've been a player.
0: You and, of course, you know, my family and my grandfather and everyone. You made me a player. You've made, you know, this career possible. So thank you for believing in me like no one else.
1: Συγκινημένος. Και ο Tom Hill.
0: Γεωργάκη